everything I wanna be. And I can feel the things I don't normally feel. Yeah, I can finally be totally honest. It's like I'm looking

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I might have known my habits. Searching, understanding, devil sweating, panic, minding on my habits. We all up to something, we all up to some things, we all up to something, sensitive for something. Swimming up for sightseeing, light it up the light green. All the seasons, our seasons, glowing poison bikes, please. The wife beaters, just some nice G's. Floating up the high street, meditating as we hiking. Looking by, hiking just like Mike did. Loki by a hikey just like Mike did.

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I'm running while I'm standing. I'm such an understanding. 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

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Can you sense the peaceful energy of life flowing through you?

There is another world around you. 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Why are we in this fear? All we need is freedom. There is so much joy. There is so much to explore.

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They come and see me every night as I thought they would. They just stand there at the glass, watching, completely still.